Is someone listening? Okay. Let me tell you the story of that guy. First you loved, then you promised, was losing control, crazy night, intense.

I call it a sex scene. 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I tried to escape. My life is an X-ray. I'm sorry, a sex tape. You only get one tape. Quiet on the set, please. Bullying anxiety in 3, 2, 1.

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your hands shake. I'm gonna make you shake. I'm gonna make your hands shake. I'm gonna make you shake. I'm gonna make your hands shake.

Attention. I just got a question for you. How does it feel to wake up every morning and look in the mirror and realize that you're a fucking hoe? Suck my motherfucking dick.

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